was charming with little gauche. It's only so far new money goes. 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But he was desperate

on. 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Rest my boots where I feel I should belong. Oh, don't hold on to me. Well, warm my song and me. 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I got to see. Boots and roots, so much I've got to see. 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

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Pull my roots when I feel I should be gone. 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

0: 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I decided to get me something to eat. Now I passed up all the chain franchise joints on Hamburger Row and stopped at a little greasy spoon place I always eat at called Eat. 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Get you one of those greasy hamburgers all peppered up, lay you up in the hospital for 10 days. So I ordered me up a couple of them grease bombs. 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And I freaked. Because the guy sitting next to me was a Martian. Now, in 28 years of eating hamburgers, I ain't never run into no Martian. Not at 2:30 in the morning, and certainly not at a fine scarfing establishment like Eat. Well, he was sitting over there with a bunch of colored sticks on his plate, and I looked over at him, and I said, what you eating there, boy? Crayons? And he said,
1: why, no, they're Martian cigarettes. Here, try one.
0: Well, about a half hour later, he looked over at me and smiled. Them old Martians ain't got but two teeth in their head. And he said,
1: how do you feel?
0: And I said,

Meanwhile, back at Eats, I was still thinking. I said, how come out of all the places you could have landed, you ended up here?

0: Cantera, un sol. Sal Marina, sal Llorona, un
1: Raheem Sterling, Gordon atones for his earlier error, but here's Harry Kane!

thanks to Mr. Che, you made my life okay. You made my life okay. You strike a pose on the railway track, you take my hand and we go back.